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My team keep me green, my green keep me cozy. 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

0: let the beat run. 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Y'all tuned in, huh?
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gave us 10 songs and he asked for this award. 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
1: A crime which threatens to compromise the relation between Nefer and Babylon. 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
1: Slick Rick in there, yeah. You know, you ain't got a lot of smart mouth. You can't curse, man. You ain't hear niggas say all type of smart mouth stuff. 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

0: And sometimes I start to make an announcement, and the drummer says, so, man, I can't finish. I get ready to break me up, man. And it adds up, and it goes into the audience.
1: Right.
0: But they know we have
1: that communication.
0: Yeah, they know we have a good time.

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1: Yeah, that fool is.
0: Break him on property.
1: What's up?
0: Yeah,
1: that's the man. Nigga, you delinquent. Can I get those in?
0: Nigga, pay this nigga.
1: What's that?
0: I ain't got
1: you. Well, yo, check this out, nigga. What's up? What's that? What's up? You don't want.
0: I'll be back, girl. I'll be back.
2: Okay, you ain't never coming back.

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1: We the infatuated undertow, born inside the curved straight line. Cracked keys somehow finding the beautiful black. White noise and outer space hands. It's difficult to explain ourselves. I see you. I hear you. Speaking in the language of angels. The luxury of the double tongue. Magic water people. A memory. A turn of your head finds a smile. Right above the water. Just a few feet to find breath. Tar. Wood. A shore. A safe place to build music from tears. The entire world inside one face. Nice to meet you again. We keep meeting our past. We keep running into our reflection. Introductions are a drowning exit. And we don't teach our children to swim. This is above sea level. I see you. I hear you. Coming up for air, adjusting the headphones, finding your tribe, a quick what up though, a quiet corner exchange, testimony, is a yes, yes, y'all, coded hellos, Motor City steel, still, there are flowers growing from inside this empty, crawfish voodoo and our father's wishes made this beat, this bottle spirit, this bread, never broken, fed our family, on the rocks. Hand clap sound, rim shot, ice stories, drinking sugar cane, Detroit rain, hit your forehead, find your neck, when there is nothing left, we the rooftop deck, the cross into, the ever after railroad, the river of crystal currents, the solo walk to heaven, the dive hat, the master clan, the vinyl moon, lighting up the sky, this room is a constellation of notes and clocks, the 4 a.m. door knock. It never leaves your body. 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Just swim toward the compass. Find your way to corner store profits. 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Just slide your delicate fingers across my ribcage. 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Tilt it back slowly. With a cool, too real to be magic. 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They keep going till they can't find your sound in this atmosphere no more.

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But he went off. 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So he became a gun that he could hide in a jacket and make believe he had an erection all the time. 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

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Baggy Shadow Street Boys stand confident.

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0: Michael Jackson.
1: I want to.

Baby girl told me, are you really riding? Took a stop off for tea, ain't really much on my G. All going stuff on UB, I drop on fleet. Know that her boy on T, she won't take calls on E. Never post on her feet, know that my link can't leak. Don't buy the hand that feeds, double lock on speed. Balls bring out OT, might never come back low key. I was like, what the bro on a pedal bike, cream through ends on my bro. Got a test on his phone, told the plug bring 10 with a metal bike flex. And my dog on a text and post by the hole. Never tell when I check from the pop man's phone. If a snake try call, leave a message at tone. I ain't ever took drugs, but check on my flex. If you watch man step when I'm out of my zone.

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I mean, the world's in denial, but they all know what I'm headed for. We about to feed these youngins to the metaverse. Meanwhile, I'm over here just trying to pen a verse. 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

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I know I should be

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0: Jay-Z, I knew he and I would get along. But it's hard to crack jokes when you really want advice. I mean, what's it like to touch gold every time you touch a mic? Touching heights, no one gets to touch in life. 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Wanted posters with my face, they know who I'm wanted by.
1: So perfect on my eyes.
2: Yeah. Yeah. Cold hearts and heated floors. No parental guidance, I just see divorce. Therapy sessions, I'm in the waiting room reading Forbes. Abandonment issues, I'm getting treated for. How much water can I fit under the bridge before it overflows? My son's gotta learn that forgiveness is a lonely road. 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

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And to be successful had to be exceptional. 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
0: Serve it to me. 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
1: Two.
0: Good job.
1: One, two, three.
0: Oh, what's the pimpin' ass nigga with a whole lot of guap?
2: Good job, Larry.
0: Old school.

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1: All right.
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0: 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Or Long Island Railroad?
1: Texas Cavern. 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
1: Right here. Yo.
0: No.
1: Damn. Fuck. Yo.
0: This one's empty right here.
1: Yo, money.
0: Yo, money. They on that shit.
1: Right here. Right here. Yo, we going to Queens real fast. It's mad rain out here. Yo, we going to Queens, yo. It's raining, man.
2: Yo, I ain't going that way, man. I'm
0: like, oh, would you stop doing it? Yo, bro,

Yeah.

0: Hey, Sister Soldier, what's up?
1: Peace, how you doing?
0: How you doing?
1: All right.
0: My name is Finesse. I seen you on Video Music Box.
1: Uh-huh.
0: And I was like wondering, where'd you get your strength and your power from?
1: I get my power from God.
0: From God? Seems like you're all militant and all of that. I was like wondering even if you believe in God.
1: Hey, I was raised in the church. I believe in God.
0: You do?
1: Yeah, black people have always been spiritual, you know.
0: But yeah, I know that.
1: When we were taken from Africa, we lost a lot of our culture. We were taught to be ashamed of our beliefs, and we lost a lot of religious power. Anyway, anytime you lose your God, you know you lost the war, right?
0: Yeah, the war. You always be talking about we are at war. Like, what you mean when you be

0: share that same belief. But I'm trying to figure out within myself, why doesn't everybody else believe that?
1: Because the Europeans, you know, the white people, they painted an image of a powerless and empty God.
0: Right, right.
1: You know, a God that doesn't look like you, doesn't look like
0: sure
1: me.
0: Don't. I agree with you on
1: this
0: that.
1: God cooperates with injustice and goes along with anything.
0: Yeah, I think what you're saying.
1: They got a, they gave us a God that loves his enemies regardless of the evil actions that he does.
0: True.
1: They gave us a God that does not even bring about law, justice, equality, and balance.
0: Right.
1: Yo, the average brother or sister like yourself doesn't even believe in God because they say if there was a God, black people wouldn't be living the way we do all across this world.
0: You're right. You know, you're absolutely right about
2: that. Yo, finesse, man. Come on, man. We out of here. What you doing?
0: Yo, what's up, man? Yo, hold on. Just give me

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I probably just give in, been in prayer posture, been sitting in, been paying homage to my buried kin, protected by them, they heckling when I'm questioning ends, enjoy the rope, shit won't last on some quarter notes, I may laugh but I'm hoarding hope, and reading my homies horoscopes, I probably just give in, been in prayer posture, been sitting in, been paying homage to my buried kin, protected by them, heckling when I'm questioning ends, enjoy the rope, shit won't last on some quarter notes, I may laugh but I'm hoarding hope, and reading my homies horoscopes,

up in the prayer, my son, and said, you've been paying the homage to my very king, protected by them. 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Shit won't last on some quarter notes. I may laugh, but I'm hoarding hope and reading my homies' horoscopes.

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Way too close for me. 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Should be a good night in here. 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

0: 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And I'm thinking,
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0: Brandy or beer, water's a good idea. I wish that bar lady would appear and serve over here. Where the fuck could they be? Still not over in the corner. This night's a tragedy.

0: I'm still not feeling anything. 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I smoked 6 tabs to the knob. Belly's not even tingling. I just feel a bit pissed. No one looks like mingling. I can't see her or him. And I'm thinking,
1: lights are blinding my eyes.
0: I'm gonna do another, I think. Yeah, one more, these are shit. And I'm thinking,
1: people pushing by, then walking off into the night.
0: These toilets are a piss tape. Queue's bigger than the door. Gotta get rid of this pill chase. What are they chatting so much for? Glad I'm not a girl in this place. 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Sure my belly's tingling a bit. Something's happening, I'm sure. 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
1: lights are blinding my eyes.
0: Maybe I shouldn't have done the second one. I feel all fidgety and warm.
1: People pushing by, then walking off into the night.
0: Everything in the room's spinning. I think I'm gonna fall down. My heart's beating too quick. I'm fucking tripping out. I wonder whether they got in. Turned away, no doubt. Who cares? This is a tune coming in. That one noise is like, I'm thinking,

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Empty. 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Making money, little TM. 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

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I still love you. 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

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I had one pair and I cleaned them rigorous. Squeezed in junior, I feel like Vinicius. Young G's stupid, but they ain't idiots. It's scary, trap insidious. How you expect us to know how to love? You know?

2 a.m. I'm calling Clint like, yo, who's that girl on the vest? I'll send a delivery text, I know that it's wrong, it is what it is. Broski locked to visiting him, brought eaters to the prison for him. Vision for him and it's bigger than him, disrespect and sizzling him. That girl looked like scissor to me, how you upset that I cut you off when you basically handed a scissor.

There's none of these creeps. I don't wanna come to your session, I don't wanna jump on none of your beats. We could talk about direct debit, my monthly payment 100G. Taxman on me, I keep receipts. My biggest pagan's HMRC. Bro got it in Masjid, he got a mad thing under his chemise. Bad one watching her calories, long thing, cause I wanna go out to eat. Hella petite, like Bella Hadid, so I handle it delicately. She kinda surprised I got eloquent speech. I got a ting from DC Harley Quinn. Felt like the Joker, back then I had my

gotta love me. If you would please turn in your Bibles to Beauty Tips According to Forrest Whitaker in the third.

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1: All right, you white motherfuckers. 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

0: Message to all America, all the fathers in America. A son's entire life, they proved that they grew up without a father. Ignorant niggas with children, but lack the traits to give honor to sons. Or passing on down some love, or maybe giving a hug. Won't hold your son's hand, but you hold a bud. Light is very similar to you. In fact, they both reflect. One shows the way, while the other can only show neglect. I ain't upset, I'm just trying to paint a perspective. You won't ask your seed, HYD, but do the bitches you text. It's sickening, trying to get these black men to see the vision. Think the lack of heart makes a man all you know for is bitching or hitting. But I'm close to home, see I wrote my soul on totem poles to say that I'm climbing heights in the spirit show. But I know children that's never felt some affection ain't directing, but guess only the Lord knows I'm reflecting, huh? These brothers ignorant, eating, leeching off bitches, got the nerve to call themselves real men. They son resent some peep description. If the shoe fits, wear it and walk a lonely road. The house gon' be real empty when you say daddy's home. Cause if the shoe fits, wear it and walk a lonely road. The house gon' be real empty when you say daddy's home.
1: Brought back bad feelings from the past. You were consumed by guilt. Food didn't taste good. You couldn't sleep. And that you couldn't shake the feeling that no matter what you did, your kids would feel abandoned like you did. What do you remember from that time?
2: Horribly painful time, fraught with emotion and bad feelings and, the failures that I couldn't be a worse father, and I couldn't be a worse human being. I remember all those feelings of as though I had cursed innocent beings with my own failings. I think the job as a parent, of the things I've learned, is to try to guarantee a carefree life for your children for as long as possible. I felt like I was a complete abject total failure, and everything I thought was working was actually not working. It's a place that everybody comes to in their life for one reason or another. You know, I would go off and talk to somebody and say, what have I done wrong? And they would say, well, what do you think you've done wrong? Why am I so unhappy? Well, tell me about your unhappiness. And you work through that till you figure out that, you know, number one, you have been an idiot. But number two, you're no longer an idiot. It's human nature to go through these kinds of, not just depressions. It's not necessarily a clinical one. You just go through that.
3: Mike, the one thing about being a nigga in America, it's like storming a beach in Normandy. Guy gets popped, another guy goes, another guy falls. Just gotta keep going. Gotta keep storming that beach, nigga, you gotta keep running. Ain't no rhyme or reason why it's not you on the ground, but as long as it's not, you keep your feet underneath you. Keep moving. Ain't no time to be scared. And even if you are, what fucking difference does it make? Run, nigga. Keep going. You're just as heroic as those people that stormed the beach. So what's the excuse? I'm not good enough. I did something wrong. I'm not perfect. Nobody asked anyone to be perfect. We just ask for people to be honest. You're a leader. Lead. 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

0: on. 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
1: Hip hop.
2: Man, you know, I don't think we decide our own legacy. Be honest with you. When you lead a game, when you lead a serve, people will decide the legacy for you. We're just here to do what we're supposed to do. Everybody else had to decide, you know, what was your legacy. He was this, or he was that, or he did this, he did that. People are going to decide that for you. You have no control over that. You know, I just want to make the best music I possibly can. And that's in my realm of hold the culture of hip hop, but so many people my age have abandoned it. Maybe because of their lack of knowledge about it. But to uphold the culture of hip hop, because it is my culture. And it's about it.

0: And by the time he was little older than your six, he make a box for me to stand on to cook the food myself when he come from work and eat the food here. Yeah. Then what you put in this food?
1: First things first, you got to clean. Get your surface clear so you can see. See, I like reggae and I like wine. Good vibes make it taste sweeter, that's no lie. And preparation is key. Once you finish cleaning meat with lime, then it's time to get busy. I'm not saying lime takes away all disease, but ain't it better to be generally clean? That's the Caribbean way, the extreme. Linked to slavery, if that's what you choose to believe. Regardless, lime tenderizes the meat. It leaves a sweetness that you can't taste, but still sweet as science. Now this part is the test. You got season, but leave enough seasoning for the next step. It's better to have your ingredients ready. Mine's in my mind's eye, relayed at any time. And if you're making rice, make sure that it's white. White rice goes with curry rice and peas with jerk spice. 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

Yeah, on the count of three, say fuck the po-po. That's another milli shout out to Ogo. If we talking money, we got a boatload. Step on stage, hit the weed so low. Crowd went wild, Green Team got that style. This cutie hitting high notes, she sound like a laugh.

with the love of my life. In the back, I'm growing tree, cause you know I stay high. 5'10¼, white on white forces, champion jersey Terry Porter. 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

state the drive. I can make a bong out of anything. Calvi MacGyver, we don't just smoke any green. The gas gotta be fire. Boy in jeans backstage, I'm getting praise from Tyler. He said 11 out of 10. Party's over, never seen.

0: 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So, to my legions of young warriors who still do believe, my heartfelt thanks for your support. 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

0: and the nigga was fiending, yo. She had the biggest ass that you ever seen. In fact, she was like Medusa, with titties full grown. Well, look in your dick, turn to stone, yeah. Keeping in mind that she was the kind that would find the time to get in mind, because she knows I'm not to be fucked with. She ain't crazy, fucking with Dre, she'll be pushing up Daisy. She was the perfect hoe, but wouldn't you know, the bitch tried to gank me, so I had to kill her. Yeah, straight hit it. Now listen up and let me tell you how I did it. Yo, I tied her to the bed, I was thinking the worst, but yo, I had to let my niggas fuck her first. Yeah, loaded up the 44, yo. Great smoke the hoe, cause I'm a real nigga, but I guess you figured I was soft, but she paid the cost, but the boss ain't got charged. One less bitch you gotta worry about, she's out of here, and that's how it turns out. Now Vicky, Vicky, Vicky, she's very tricky, she put a hickey on top of my dick, sick bitch, see, she told me she loved me, and she wanted to keep me, if only she could have the dick weekly. I said I'm with it, but baby, you gotta hold up, if I was happy with something that I could fold up, we could do. She said her husband was rich, then I knew I had the bitch. Yo, she wrote a check, many a check, in the name of a bitch who was struggling at the same game. All I wanna do is get B-A-I-D, just a little something for fucking me, yo. Everything was cool, but Vicky concerned me. Her husband was the district attorney, so before he found out he was crossed up by this bitch I was fucking, I had her tossed up and put to sleep. So nigga, never forget, a dead bitch can't tell a nigga shit. One less bitch I gotta worry about, she's out of here, and that's how it turned out.
1: One less bitch you gotta worry about.
0: Motherfucking right.

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Nope, and choked and spoke to the hole like this. 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

0: I woke up this morning with a million and one things running through my mind. 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Running through my mind in these tumultuous times. Like running through treacle, cause people still blind to the fact that we're all intertwined in this grime. Too stubborn, too brainwashed to see through the lies. Too proud, too privileged to see the demise. And the part they play, pushing us to the side. Cause it's uncomfortable when we're removing the binds. So it's all in my mind. Now you're calling us time. Now you're calling us without calling us mine. The silence is fine. Now another mother cries. Another one deported and another brother dies. So back to the plantation with a watermelon smile. Here since Pickaninnies, but destroyed those files. Go back home, office start the exile. To a British ex-colony, love from British Isles. The British say, ah, poor African child. So cute, donating a photo for your profile. White burden, save the black docile. Scramble for Africa, environment hostile. Go back home, to a home where we created. Where we took you from a home, where you were once native. Where you were kidnapped from your culture and your status, then labeled as animal, but still they raped us.
1: Yo, put the towel under the door, son.
2: Got it, man.
1: Come on, man, you just walked in here.

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0: kick her ass out if she ain't that tired.
1: Now let me ask you guys a couple of questions. When you cuss on your records,
2: yeah,
1: do you defile women with your lyrics?
2: Yeah. Mm-hmm.
1: Do you fumble your genitalia on stage?
2: Yeah.
1: Whenever possible. Do you glorify violence or advocate the use of guns as a way of solving civil disputes? Okay, final question. Do you guys respect anything at all?
3: Not a goddamn thing.

price, emotional stability, a sound body and tranquility. I deserve it all. Like minds and less enemies. Stock investments, more entities. I deserve it all. PVS's white diamonds, GNX with the seat back reclining, bitch. I deserve it all. Put my homes on a beachfront. Flying private, what you eat for lunch? I deserve it all. The respect and the accolades. Lamping on the island, watching Castaway. I deserve it all. For every good nigga that passed away, sent 2.5 million on the average day. I deserve it all. Keep my name by the world leaders. Keep my crowds loud inside a beast. I deserve it all.

cause my intentions were pure. 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I said, I deserve it all. 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I said, I deserve it all. I'm showing up, that's your friend. Tell the truth's better than your next of kin. I said, I deserve it all. I never ask for too much credit, seeking validation just for the aesthetics. Bitch, I deserve it all. I see you as a human first, even when you didn't understand your worth. Bitch, I deserve it all. It's innate to mind my business, writing words, trying to elevate these children. That's why I deserve it all. Pray for those who prayed against me, every reason why my ancestors sent me. 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

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Now Mezzy, can't quite recollect. To the memory of Laura Palmer. The lads get covered by the awkward laughter. 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The complex tale of the simple lover. The simple truth, the hidden fact. Up on one eye jacks in the hidden booth. I'm in a double R Dino. Deep cover Joe's, last of cherry pie. 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Wyndham's next move and the man of the rammer. 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Yeah, blammer. 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You get caught, you will discard. Wild legend, some by the nags a problem. Roadhouse, many leave shoulders. Lust from Jacques Renault flow. Trying to make the guap flow grow. Never thought you got so low. Now it's dark figures in your vision. 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A

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Driven insane by the town's car forward. 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

food chewed. 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
1: I'm as smart as him.
2: What? I got PhDs in 4 scientific disciplines.
1: Really?
2: Why do you think they call me Dr. Quinn?
1: I just thought that was a nickname. You know, like Dr. Dre. East Side.
3: What happened to my $100, Joe? Nigga, did you take my money?
4: That's right, little bitch.

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Steam in the cartel, 5 to 15, gotta stay clean, lean, be a beast with the barbell. 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

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Bottles and weed, greed is the tree with the bruise rule. You don't want them to scoop on grid blocks like Blue's Clues. You don't want them to shit on hip hop like you do. I choose to be side while my bitch play with my breeze. 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Elevated quarter wood is just they can't squeeze them in age. Your mentality makes you a slave.

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they bustin' nut on bustin' neck. Listen to short average brother, ain't many more left. Raven images, treasure, out measures for safer hip hop. Truck abuse, inducements, aborted seeds out of wedlock. Edifices of violence, beats of tri-color knot. The sinking is from the gutter, streams of cheddar, the bottom. Who we was paradise, was having heard and not seen. Bloated the fist of prayer and jostled every verse to fit in. Simple ghetto glorification, push the product off the people's supply. Tight economics and its players in the sequel. Grandmother's bringing God, listen to. Now what you gonna do when time runs out on?

scores of favorite data, they spawn intoxicating that hope to what remains. I guess y'all might check in 1-2 and be dead bodies and pools of urine and mid-flight into urban ruins. But who is able? Wicked ones that label did punish the man. Salvation begs the him who had the wisdom yet understand it's a battle. Expose it while you can.

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I'm a Republican, you're Democrat, a red. 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

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But God never showed up, and he never changed the circumstances.

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Light a rose petal cigarette, I take a puff then I pluck, I'm that royal devil's biggest threat. I stare at the judge till he flared with blood. I was unprepared, she was here for the drugs. Beware the grudge, bodies cut up, underwear on the rugs, mollies and such, gold chandeliers above. The blaze is spinning slower and slower, I fade into a coma, it's over. I wake up, blood everywhere, head in my hand. Looks like the work of a madman, gone insane. Bodies on our springs, haunted things, then her alarm rings. I got up, dragged a corpse, the head was off. Only if the dead could talk, and with no camera support, I leave her to dreadful thoughts. She was a woman of the cloth, he was a man of the cross, part of the 10%. They weren't innocent, they were poisoning the ignorant and the lost, till they both got caught and felt my force. No remorse, I'm in a tabernacle, it's raining outside the stained glass windows. The one with the head of a jackal and dark sands has crystals. Who wrote these epistles? The one with the KP admission. My blade be official, it ripped through a tissue. Since a baby, the doc said there may be some issues. Never laugh or tickle. Psychopath, my stare was cold as icicle. I never disappoint when I said I will get you. Now I'm behind you with the scalpel when it drizzled. For months I let the beef pickle. Now I'm on a train through Spain while the detectives try to solve the riddle.

0: This Adam apple had no seeds in the middle. 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The gates opened up, a bunch of cars on the lawn. Time for them all to die. There was a statue of an owl, I blindfolded them, we went inside.
1: Are you from Salem, Minnesota?
2: Yes.
1: Do you know the Lakeview House?
2: Oh, the little hotel down on the Deerfield Road.
1: Where they make those wonderful pies.
2: My goodness, how do you know about it?
1: I did an article. My name is Elaine Kalischer. I work for the Travelers Review.
2: Oh, how nice. Moselle Beecher.
1: That's a beautiful crystal.
2: It came from Sedona. Oh, I'll bet you're here for the convention.
1: What convention?
2: Crystals.
1: No, I don't know anything about it.
2: Oh, I'm surprised. It's the biggest one in the country. You know, it would make a wonderful article for your magazine.
1: Maybe it would.
3: Here you are, Miss Beecher. The key to 871. And your room is ready.
4: Right, be checking in with us, ma'am.
1: Yes, sir. Hello. I'm Elaine Kalischer.
3: Oh, yes, Miss Kalischer. We've been expecting you.

I remember you called and said, Michael, I am pregnant. I responded, baby girl, a baby girl might be a blessing. And I ain't Usher, baby, but this here is my confession. I must own it, I didn't want it, even now I know I'm flexing. Cause all that raw dog sex and I knew I would get you pregnant. And all this teenage love is really just about possessing. They call it adolescence, cause we learning adult lessons. And I ain't grown because I roll some stones and carry weapons. I was rubbing on your tummy when your mommy asked for money. Told me your procedure's money and she gon' need like 400. And had I known your mother wasn't gon' never let you keep it, I wouldn't have told my partners, would have kept that news a secret.

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Maybe in a year or two or five. Then all the money-making blood suckers will come out with hats, coats, buttons, and posters, and maybe even movies. And people will lie and say, yeah, I was down with her. She was bad. Yeah, she was fine. Yeah, she gave those white people hell, you know. Well, the truth is, this album is from my heart to my people based on my experiences with America. Furthermore, this album is from one lonely but powerful black soldier.

0: Hip Hip Hop.
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1: January 2023.
2: Yo, what's the word?
3: What's the deal, Rob? What you want?
2: Probably about to go to the studio in a second. What's the word?
3: Okay, cool. Shit, I'm just tapping in with you. I feel like you've been off the grid for a minute. And touching Lanisha, she told me, you know, you was going through it a little bit, being down. So
2: yeah.
3: Just tapping in with you, making sure you're straight.
2: Yeah. It ain't really, to be honest with you, it ain't really nothing specific.
3: Yeah.
2: Like, it's just life, bro.
3: Nah, I feel you.
2: Finishing up this album, it's a lot on me and shit.
3: She ain't even really making it seem like it was a big

Daddy gone, granny gone, that hit me hard, it left me all picked apart. Had to tell him goodbye, au revoir. Now I embark to recharge the energy from people lost, fighting an internal war. Supporters think I'm falling off, gaining weight, anxiety. What they think is Snoop T. Martin, AK Doc, who's signing me. It's Easy Street or something, ain't gonna ask a motherfucker for nothing. I'ma get on steel. See my homeboy Will down in H-Town. He always asking me about how the industry is. He heard them horror stories too. Ain't got the numbers, but I got sold. What I'm gonna do? I'll tell you about these dudes. Well, you coming in all late and shit makes some uncomfortable. When my trust issues is through the roof, man. I made it through the funeral, but at the repast, I damn near collapsed. Half of me now deceased, literally. They saved me a plate of Bonita's macaroni and cheese. I couldn't eat it, but I love it. I was grieving my daddy last trip to see this man. I ain't even go see him. His first born, and really, I ain't shit for that. I miss his tit for tat. You hurt me, and I'ma get you back. But back to the story, I'm still mourning in fact. Why do they act like you can't be vulnerable if you rap? Can't put it all in your song. Well, goddammit, I cry. And if that makes me

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I did hit them, help me, they didn't. 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
1: You know, it's always crazy to me to see how much monetary value, you know, underground hip hop has lost in the last 10 to 15 years. You know, when fans, you know, want to get take your music for free and feel like, you know, I got it already, why should I buy it? You know, that's detrimental to the artist, number one, but more so to the culture. It's detrimental to the culture because, you know, when something ain't worth nothing, who feels they want to pay for it? You know what I'm saying? And it's hurtful, not just to the artist, but to the culture. You know, that's a war. We're fighting a war. And the war is against ourselves. Crazy.

0: Now we come to the payoff.
1: Rapping
0: techniques. Everyday
1: bitches
0: lose that are ripe to fall into their hands. Because they shy away from
1: Beast by Timberland.
0: A good user reaps the benefit of everything which has gone before him. The advertising, the customer's natural desire, even his
1: dick game.
0: You want to become
1: a star,
0: and you will become one. Ahead of you right now are
1: motherfuckers.
0: But first, some common sense about
1: rapping
0: to offset a certain amount of nonsense and fear on the subject.

0: in her 20s with a fatty. 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
1: Her dad.
0: Listen, I'm airing 12 for real.
1: For real.
0: I still remember how that Lambo filled. Yeah. Nobody topping the flow. In church watching porn with the volume low. I'm a loony tune.

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Like they cousin stayed over the weekend. 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

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Try for 5 minutes living in it as a black woman. 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

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Trust cause ain't nothing changed. 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

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I'm saying ain't nothing changed. 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Saying ain't nothing changed. 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

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Trust, cause ain't nothing changed. 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

0: X Man. 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
1: Trust
0: me. 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

0: 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Nah, it's all good. I've known her for like, you know, 9 years. We just work together. It's all good. It's all good. Don't worry about it. Like I said, I'll be home late.
1: She heard I found a new love. She heard I found a new love. She heard I found a new love. 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The more you want something, it's harder to function. And then the secret gets you weak, you start leaking it, it turns public. 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I'm growing distant, my lies grow substantial. 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But a woman's intuition always picks up on your sense. My new love, she has to play the bench. My old love with her, I split the rent.

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1: Y'all heard that in a second, huh? 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
2: 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I'm about to cop the winery with streaming bread. Shitty blonde, tannic oranges that got some legs. Couple reds on the teak wood spread. We eat good bread like Picasso and Lobiani. Everything that I got was born from a fresh shape up. When that barber lift that cape up and I hop out of that chair, hit the duster on my back, oil sheen in the air. 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
1: Slick shit, man, that's all we do. 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
1: 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This man's on one. 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Just bring my car back. Shit, he made it. He's feeling good. 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
2: He's got a big old fat ass, girl. Girl, I want your body. I want your body because of that big old fat ass.
1: Yeah. See, he has hell. Shit, he ain't even tripping off them dominoes no more. Just bring the car back.
2: Did somebody say dominoes?
3: Can't you see this on fucking TV, man?
4: I'm sorry.
3: Motherfucking cable off. Shit, I'm making. Hey, bring me something to drink. Yeah, the motherfucking crazy horse to do. That'll work. Damn, shit on this motherfucker. Oh, shit, what the fuck is this?

0: Hey, motherfuckers, welcome back to the $20 sack pyramid. I'm your host, motherfucking OG Henny Lope, and we're back with our two final contestants, Duck Motherfucking Mouth and Bootney Lee Farnsworth. They'll be playing for a $20 sack of Endo and a $35 gift certificate to the Compton Swap Meet. All right, y'all bitches got 30 seconds to answer five motherfucking questions. Lonnie, you ready with that clock? We'll let the games begin.
1: All right, man. We got to do that shit, man.
2: Hell yeah, man.
1: We can do that shit
2: the
1: right
2: whole
1: now.
2: Neighborhood watching.
1: We got to do that
2: watching.
1: Shit right now. Okay, you ready?
2: Hell yeah, man.
1: You ready? You ready?
2: I'm ready.
1: All right, let's go. Endo. Cabby. Buddha.
3: Should I used to say,
1: Hocus Pocus.
3: Oh, things that people smoke.
1: Right, that shit with you. Oh, fuck me in the ass. Step to me and let me suck your dick.
3: Things that Tim Dog would
1: say. Yeah, that's it right there.
3: Oh, yeah. Come on, keep going, man.
1: PCI.

0: I know Doc. 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
1: meet. I know that thing that niggas be saying to get the pussy.
0: That's it right there. That's it. All right. 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Give my $35 to go to the motherfucking swap meet.

unique gimmicks. 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
0: Show
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0: pounds
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0: theme. 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